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1: Here's the afternoon weather outlook from IC 100.3 FM. Today, mostly cloudy with a slight chance of showers this afternoon. Highs in the lower 50s with east winds to 15 miles per hour. Tonight, showers likely in the evening and after midnight. Lows in the mid-40s with east winds to 20 miles per hour. Then tomorrow, showers on Tuesday. Highs in the lower 50s with east winds to 20 miles per hour. I'm Jonathan, and that's your afternoon weather forecast. 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
1: Krishnit Radio, this is Icy Water .3 FM. That was Gabe Von Oven and his song King. Before that was the Newsboys and their song Megamix. Well, here's another note from the Icy Water .3 FM calendar. 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

0: 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That was Hillsong Worship and their song, Oh Praise the Name. Before that was Sean Rodriguez and his song, Just Like God. Well, today is September 14th, which means it's National Food is Medicine Day, highlighting the critical link between nutritious food and overall health. 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On today, National Food is Medicine Day.
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2: I was taking a walk through my new neighborhood and noticed one of my neighbor's dogs on a chain in the backyard. There was a perfect path where the poor thing had paced so much at the end of his chain that there was bare lawn. The owner noticed my concern and said, "Oh, that's a dingo. He has way too much energy." And I replied to him, "Well, do you ever take him off his chain?" He had this horrified expression and he said, "I can't do that. He'd run away." Unlike this poor dog, in Christ, our Heavenly Father has led us off the chain. And we have the freedom to choose a relationship with him or not. Galatians 5 verse 1 says, "It is for freedom that we have been set free." In Christ, we're his sons and daughters. He draws us in with perfect love. He paid the greatest price to call you home, giving you the freedom to choose him.
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1: Here's the afternoon weather outlook from IC 100.3 FM. Today, mostly cloudy with a slight chance of showers this afternoon. Highs in the lower 50s with east winds to 15 miles per hour. Tonight, showers likely in the evening and after midnight. Lows in the mid-40s with east winds to 20 miles per hour. Then tomorrow, showers on Tuesday. Highs in the lower 50s with east winds to 20 miles per hour. I'm Jonathan, and that's your afternoon weather forecast. 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

0: Mary Peltola was a do-nothing congresswoman. She missed 20% of her votes and failed to pass a single bill into law when her lower 48 Liberal Party bosses demanded that she oppose her own bill on expanding Alaska oil production. Mary Peltola cut and ran on our energy workers. She sold Alaska out. Here's Congressman Pete Stauber from Minnesota with the real story on Mary Peltola.
1: I served with Mary Peltola. She didn't show up for work and didn't get one bill signed into law. Worse, Peltola sponsored a bill to increase Alaska oil production, but her Liberal Party bosses objected, so she voted against her own bill and told other Liberals to do the same. I've never seen a member of Congress sell out their state like this. I had to carry the bill across the finish line. Mary Peltola sided with D.C. Liberals instead of Alaska.
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1: From the Christian News Radio Network, I'm Jim Miller. President Trump says AI doesn't need guardrails, only a high IQ president. In Truth Post this morning, he went on to say there is a sick conspiracy going on against AI and data centers, and the only one that is happy about it is China. His post comes as fears mount about rapid AI advancement possibly becoming a danger to the world. And President Trump has called on Ukraine President Vladimir Zelensky to halt strikes on Russian oil refineries, saying the attacks causing a global shortage of diesel fuel, but Ukrainian strikes have become increasingly effective, News Nation's Trevor Shirley reports.
2: For months, Ukraine has been targeting Russia's oil and gas industry with long-range strikes, prompting fuel rationing across Russia. The campaign has been so successful, Moscow was forced to ban diesel exports in July, removing supplies from the already tight global market. But the global oil crunch also came after the war in Iran slowed oil shipments through the Strait of Hormuz. President Donald Trump, though, said the diesel fuel shortage is not because of the war in Iran, but solely because of Ukraine.
1: Russia has increased its attacks against Ukraine in recent weeks, targeting Ukraine's power grid. More news straight ahead, but first, here's a word from our sponsor.
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0: infants had died from the measles last month. That sparked a clash between state and federal officials. The governor accuses Health and Human Services Secretary RFK Jr. of spreading misinformation about vaccines. RFK Jr., a longtime vaccine skeptic, suggested the two infant deaths may have been fabricated to support a narrative that measles is more dangerous than it actually is.
1: According to the CDC, 20% of people unvaccinated for measles are hospitalized. Monday Night Football, Denver at Kansas City. From Christian News Radio Network, I'm Jim Miller. To hear this and other reports on demand, visit ChristianNewsRadio.org.
2: With the Wall Street Business Report, I'm Bob Agnew. President Trump sees AI as central to the future of the U.S. economy, and he's pushing back on calls to slow development over concerns that AI could get out of control.
3: The narrative pushed by mainstream outlets calling to slow down artificial intelligence is a familiar play, using bureaucratic overreach, alarmism, and regulatory capture to stifle American innovation. President Trump told reporters that narrative is getting out of hand.
4: We can put guardrails, we can do this and that, but I think you have a lot of negative forces in bringing it up that shouldn't be bringing it up.
3: A White House press release states the path forward requires, quote, unleashing American ingenuity, rejecting doomsday hysteria, and maintaining an unbeatable technological lead on the global stage.
4: Whoever wins with AI wins.
2: Bernie Bennett, Washington. AI stock slid worldwide after leaders raised those concerns. A high-tech NASDAQ suffered. It was down by 146 points at the closing bell. For the Wall Street Business Report, I'm Bob Agnew.
5: Here's the afternoon weather outlook from IC 100.3 FM. Today, mostly cloudy with a slight chance of showers this afternoon. Highs in the lower 50s with east winds to 15 miles per hour. Tonight, showers likely in the evening and after midnight. Lows in the mid-40s with east winds to 20 miles per hour. Then tomorrow, showers on Tuesday. Highs in the lower 50s with east winds to 20 miles per hour. I'm Jonathan, and that's your afternoon weather forecast. 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

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That was their song, To Not Worship You. Well, here's a note from the Icy 100.3 FM calendar. The Kagoa Kosga Public Library hosts Story Hour for children ages 3 to 5 every Tuesday morning at 10:30 at the library. They read lots of stories and each child can make a craft to take home. Adult supervision is required, so for more information, call the library at 907-443-6628. 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
1: There's nobody tougher than Mary Peltola when it comes to standing up for Alaskans. She took on President Biden to open the Willow Project, the largest new oil and gas exploration development in decades, creating jobs for Alaskans. She stood up to corporate interest and both parties and proposed landmark legislation to limit bottom trawling in Alaska waters. She'll always protect Second Amendment rights. 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
2: 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I'm Mary Peltola, and I approve this message.
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0: Krishnik Radio, this is Icy 100.3 FM. That was Crowder with Mandiza and their song Let It Rain. Before that was Sidewalk Prophets and Father, Let It Be. Well, a grocery store in Switzerland called the police when an 8-year-old boy asked if he could use this to buy things at the store. What he offered was fake money. The boy and his 10-year-old brother had picked up the obviously fake notes from the ground at a carnival where it was being tossed around freely. The police took mugshots of the boy and his brother and searched the house and confiscated several more pieces of play money.
1: I had been getting high all night, and I fell asleep behind the wheel, crashed my truck into a light pole, and I knew I needed to get into the Teen Challenge. Ever since I took my hands off the wheel, God has just been blessing me, and I'm just excited, motivated to see what else God has in plan for me.
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3: The more we learn about Dan Sullivan, the worse it gets. 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Sullivan sided with the trawl fleet, gutting protections for small boat fishermen, and refusing to back efforts to limit bycatch. So it's no surprise that he got hundreds of thousands of dollars from big factory trawlers, the same Seattle executives destroying Alaska fisheries. Now we know that Sullivan was even invested in a foreign farmed salmon company, the biggest competitor to Alaska wild salmon in the world. When he sold the stock off, Sullivan made thousands of dollars for himself. And then he broke Congress's insider trading law, hiding the trade for months. Dan Sullivan keeps working for himself, and it costs Alaska way too much.
4: I'm Mary Peltola. I'm running for U.S. Senate, and I approve this message.
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0: Here's the afternoon weather outlook from Icy 100.3 FM. Today, mostly cloudy with a slight chance of showers this afternoon. Highs in the lower 50s with east winds to 15 miles per hour. Tonight, showers likely in the evening and after midnight. Lows in the mid-40s with east winds to 20 miles per hour. Then tomorrow, showers on Tuesday. Highs in the lower 50s with east winds to 20 miles per hour. I'm Jonathan, and that's your afternoon weather forecast. 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

0: 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Here's the weather forecast from IC 100.3 FM. Numerous showers this evening, then showers after midnight. Lows in the mid-40s, east winds to 25 miles an hour. Tomorrow, showers, highs in the lower 50s, east winds to 25 miles an hour. And tomorrow night, mostly cloudy with scattered showers, lows in the lower 40s, northwest winds to 15 miles an hour. I'm Patty Burchill. That's the weather forecast. 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

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This is IEC 100.3 FM. That was Switch with Upside Down. Hannah Kerr before that, Jesus is Why. I'm Patty Burchill. Thanks for joining me this evening. I've got a note from the IEC 100.3 FM calendar. 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This is Furious Love here on IEC 100.3 FM.

0: It's time for the Fishing Report from the Alaska Department of Fish and Game. 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
1: This is an announcement from the Alaska Department of Fish and Game in Nome for the Norton Sound District. Commercial salmon gillnet fishing will remain closed for the 2026 season in Norton Sound. During the most recent commercial periods in subdistricts 2 through 6, catch rates were below average to poor, and salmon monitoring projects in the region are generally inoperable. Prior to becoming inoperable, monitoring projects were indicating low returns. Because catch rates have been marginal and escapement projects have not been able to produce reliable escapement estimates that indicate a harvestable surplus for commercial harvest of coho salmon exists, the department is taking a conservative approach and will not announce additional commercial fishing periods for the remainder of the 2026 commercial salmon fishing season. The subsistence fishing schedule ends in the Nome Subdistrict on September 1st, and fresh and marine waters will be open to gillnet fishing continuously. However, the use of beach seine gear remains prohibited. And as previously announced, in Subdistricts 5 and 6, the Shaktulik and Unicleet Subdistricts, subsistence fishing is open in marine and fresh waters continuously. However, subsistence fishing using beach seine gear is prohibited. For any fisheries questions or for assistance obtaining or reporting on a subsistence salmon permit, please call Fish and Game in Nome at 907-443-5167. This has been an informational update from the Alaska Department of Fish and Game in Nome. Hey, stay safe out there and good luck.
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2: The next Nome tide will be a high tide at 8:13 p.m., followed by a low tide at 1:48 a.m. The marine forecast for western Alaska coastal waters out to 15 nautical miles posted at 3:46 a.m. Monday, September 14th, outlook to Tuesday. Zone 2803, quick-packed Cape Stevens. Today, east winds 20 knots, seas building to 4 feet. Tonight, east winds 20 knots, seas 4 feet. Rain showers. Tuesday, south winds 20 knots, seas 5 feet, rain showers. Zone 2804, Cape Stevens to Moses Point. Today, east winds 15 knots, seas 3 feet. Tonight, east winds 20 knots, seas 4 feet, rain showers. Tuesday, southeast winds 25 knots, seas 5 feet, rain showers. Zone 2805, Moses Point to Sledge Island. There's a small craft advisory in effect from this evening through late tonight. Today, east winds 20 knots, seas building to 4 feet. Tonight, east winds 25 knots, seas 6 feet, rain showers. Tuesday, east winds 25 knots, seas 7 feet, rain showers. Zone 2806, Sledge Island to Wales. There's a small craft advisory in effect from this evening through late tonight. Today, south winds 10 knots becoming east, seas building to 3 feet. Tonight, northeast winds 25 knots, seas 5 feet. Tuesday, northeast winds 30 knots, seas 6 feet, rain showers.

0: Luminate is the name of the group. Banner of Love is the song. IC 100.3 FM is the station, and I'm Patty Burchill. We heard from Josiah Queen before that with Dusty Bibles. Well, it is the 6 o'clock hour. That means in just a couple of minutes, we're going to be hearing our retro gold cut of the evening. Today's featured artist is Clay Cross. And between the early 1990s and 2019, Clay Cross released a total of 10 albums, 7 studio albums, 2 compilation albums, 1 live worship album, and 1 Christmas album. He ran the gamut. And in the year 2000, he released an album called A Different Man. And the top single from that album was called No Fear. And that is our retro gold cut this evening from Clay Cross.
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2: There's nobody tougher than Mary Peltola when it comes to standing up for Alaskans. She took on President Biden to open the Willow Project, the largest new oil and gas exploration development in decades, creating jobs for Alaskans. 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She'll always protect Second Amendment rights. 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
3: 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When both parties are attacking you, you're doing something right. Alaska first, always. I'm Mary Peltola, and I approve this message.
2: Paid for by Alaskans for Mary.
0: Here's the weather forecast from IC 100.3 FM. Numerous showers this evening, then showers after midnight. Lows in the mid-40s, east winds to 25 miles an hour. Tomorrow, showers, highs in the lower 50s, east winds to 25 miles an hour. And tomorrow night, mostly cloudy with scattered showers, lows in the lower 40s, northwest winds to 15 miles an hour. I'm Patty Burchill. That's the weather forecast. 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
3: 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Nick Begich backs billionaires. Bill Hill backs Alaskans. 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
1: Here's the weather forecast from IC 100.3 FM. Numerous showers this evening, then showers after midnight. Lows in the mid-40s, east winds to 25 miles an hour. Tomorrow, showers, highs in the lower 50s, east winds to 25 miles an hour. And tomorrow night, mostly cloudy with scattered showers, lows in the lower 40s, northwest winds to 15 miles an hour. I'm Patty Burchill. That's the weather forecast. 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

0: 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We've got a couple of foods to celebrate today. Maybe too late to eat these, I don't know. But today we're celebrating the hoagie. We normally, here on the West Coast, and call them submarine sandwiches, or just subs. It's usually, the original hoagie was just an Italian roll, long roll with Italian deli meats and cheeses. Italian dressing was added to that. These days, you can put anything on a bun and call it a hoagie or a sub, right? Long roll and just delicious. All the things you can put on it, meats, cheeses, tomatoes, lettuce, pickles, peppers, all the things, right? It is also, National Cream-Filled Donut Day. I, for one, miss those cream-filled donuts from Hanson's, right? They were so good. And a little chocolate glaze on top of there. Yeah, really good. If you have the opportunity to eat a cream-filled donut today, or if you've had a sub sandwich, you've celebrated. That's right. Or, hey, just celebrate these things any day. They are always delicious.
1: Who handles the finances in your household? You or your spouse?
2: I do, with my husband's supervision.
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0: Here's the weather forecast from IC 100.3 FM. Numerous showers this evening, then showers after midnight. Lows in the mid-40s, east winds to 25 miles an hour. Tomorrow, showers, highs in the lower 50s, east winds to 25 miles an hour. And tomorrow night, mostly cloudy with scattered showers, lows in the lower 40s, northwest winds to 15 miles an hour. I'm Patty Burchill. That's the weather forecast. 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

0: The Bible teaches that all of mankind is rushing toward death. This world is coming to an end.
1: I know. That sounds pretty ominous. But Billy Graham knew that for Christians, there's much more to the story.
0: The Bible teaches that the end will come with the coming again of Christ, and that he will set up a kingdom of righteousness and social justice where hatred, greed, jealousy, war, and death will no longer be known. Jesus talked about the end of the present evil world system and the establishment of a new order, which is called a world kingdom of righteousness, the kingdom of God prevailing on earth.
1: Now that sounds much better, doesn't it? Would you like to know how you can be a part of that kingdom? Go to findpeacewithgod.net. 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
1: Here's the weather forecast from IC 100.3 FM. Numerous showers this evening, then showers after midnight. Lows in the mid-40s, east winds to 25 miles an hour. Tomorrow, showers, highs in the lower 50s, east winds to 25 miles an hour. And tomorrow night, mostly cloudy with scattered showers, lows in the lower 40s, northwest winds to 15 miles an hour. I'm Patty Burchill. That's the weather forecast. 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
1: 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Patrick Mayberry before that with Lead On, Good Shepherd. Here's a note from the Icy 100.3 FM calendar. 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Here's Kane. This is Made for Heaven. Going to follow it up with Rush of Fools and Lose It All. It's all here on Icy 100.3 FM.

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0: 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It is September 14th, and on this date in history, several notable things happened. Back in 1814, Francis Scott Key wrote the lyrics to the Star-Spangled Banner after witnessing the British bombardment of Fort McHenry in Maryland during the War of 1812. In 1959, the Soviet space probe Luna 2 became the first man-made object to reach the moon as it crashed onto the lunar surface. And 25 years ago, on this date in 2001, President George W. Bush and others packed churches and public squares on a day of remembrance for the victims of the September 11th attacks. President George W. Bush prayed with his cabinet and attended services at Washington National Cathedral, then flew to New York, where he waded into the ruins of the World Trade Center and addressed rescue workers in a show of resolve. Just a few things that happened on this date in history.
1: 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For many years, the government in Vietnam has shown their opposition to Christians in various ways. While their methods are sometimes subtle, their intention is to slow and control the growth of the church. Some people are fired from their jobs. Sometimes government contract payments are reduced to create financial hardship. In many cases, the government denies access to Bibles. Just recently, the Vietnamese government established a new law which restricts freedom of religion. Churches are even more regulated by the government, and pastors cannot be ordained without local government authorities granting approval. Pray for churches and pastors in Vietnam to have wisdom and perseverance.
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0: Here's the weather forecast from IC 100.3 FM. Numerous showers this evening, then showers after midnight. Lows in the mid-40s, east winds to 25 miles an hour. Tomorrow, showers, highs in the lower 50s, east winds to 25 miles an hour. And tomorrow night, mostly cloudy with scattered showers, lows in the lower 40s, northwest winds to 15 miles an hour. I'm Patty Burchill. That's the weather forecast. 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

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Here's the weather forecast from IC 100.3 FM. Numerous showers this evening, then showers after midnight. Lows in the mid-40s, east winds to 25 miles an hour. Tomorrow, showers, highs in the lower 50s, east winds to 25 miles an hour. And tomorrow night, mostly cloudy with scattered showers, lows in the lower 40s, northwest winds to 15 miles an hour. I'm Patty Burchill. That's the weather forecast. 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

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Caleb and John started things off with Finished. 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

0: Rebecca St. James, More Than the Watchman, here on IC 100.3 FM, your back-to-back Christian hit radio station. Forking and Country, the brothers of Rebecca St. James, by the way, as well as KB and Stephen Malcolm brought us. Yes. Girl Scout Cookie Time is coming up in January, and they have always moved with the times, and now Man's Best Friend is getting some love from the Girl Scouts. Girl Scouts of the USA says its first cookies for dogs will go on sale this January. The blueberry muffin-flavored cookies were developed with Bark, a New York-based seller of dog treats and toys. The cookies, dubbed Patch Pals, will only be sold online. Also joining the Girl Scout cookie lineup in January this coming year are Sparkables, the organization's first allergy-friendly cookie. The crunchy oatmeal cookie, which has chocolate chips and colored sprinkles, is made in a facility designed to avoid 9 major allergens, including eggs, dairy, peanuts, and wheat. Sparkables will also be sold online only. Good news for Girl Scout cookie lovers.
1: 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Holda from India lost her husband when he was martyred for his faith and witness. These women face emotional challenges of grief and forgiveness. For Pauline, whose husband Rami was murdered in Gaza, letting go of bitterness took 5 years. God healed her heart, and now she ministers to other widows. Meanwhile, Holda opened her home to the orphan of another martyr, the widow of one martyr, caring for another martyr's child. Pray for these widows and the families they serve. May God strengthen their faith and truly be a husband to them. You can hear both Holda and Pauline tell their stories on VOM Radio. 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
0: Here's the weather forecast from IC 100.3 FM. Numerous showers this evening, then showers after midnight. Lows in the mid-40s, east winds to 25 miles an hour. Tomorrow, showers, highs in the lower 50s, east winds to 25 miles an hour. And tomorrow night, mostly cloudy with scattered showers, lows in the lower 40s, northwest winds to 15 miles an hour. I'm Patty Burchill. That's the weather forecast. 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

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Here's the weather forecast from IC 100.3 FM. Numerous showers this evening, then showers after midnight. Lows in the mid-40s, east winds to 25 miles an hour. Tomorrow, showers, highs in the lower 50s, east winds to 25 miles an hour. And tomorrow night, mostly cloudy with scattered showers, lows in the lower 40s, northwest winds to 15 miles an hour. I'm Patty Burchill. That's the weather forecast. 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

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Ryan Stevenson before that with This I Know. The hour started off with Phil Wickham and Hymn of Heaven. Here's a note from the IC 100.3 FM calendar. Nome Arts Council is hosting an open mic night Friday, September 18th at 6:30. 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
1: Magazine. Hearing loss is one of the most common disabilities in our region. Noise-induced hearing loss is completely preventable, yet it affects about 20% of our people in the Bering Strait region, which is over twice the national rate. Loud sounds can cause permanent damage to your hearing. Even noise from power tools, boats, four-wheelers, and snow machines can cause damage when your ears are exposed over a period of time. Loud sounds like gunshots can cause hearing loss after only one shot. 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

0: 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On your back-to-back Christian hit radio station, IC 100.3 FM. Well, you know, there are millions, probably, things on Amazon, right? There are so many things. The main Amazon website site offers more than 600 million items. And somebody did the math maybe they had AI do the math, no doubt, to figure out how much it would cost to buy one of everything on Amazon. So they figured out that a reasonable estimated average price of an Amazon item is about $49.62. So there's a lot of things that are less than that, a lot of things that are more than that, right? It would cost just under $30 billion to buy one of everything on Amazon. I don't know who would do that. I certainly would not. But there you go. A little bit of trivia.
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0: Here's the weather forecast from IC 100.3 FM. Numerous showers this evening, then showers after midnight. Lows in the mid-40s, east winds to 25 miles an hour. Tomorrow, showers, highs in the lower 50s, east winds to 25 miles an hour. And tomorrow night, mostly cloudy with scattered showers, lows in the lower 40s, northwest winds to 15 miles an hour. I'm Patty Burchill. That's the weather forecast. 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

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Here's the weather forecast from IC 100.3 FM. Numerous showers this evening, then showers after midnight. Lows in the mid-40s, east winds to 25 miles an hour. Tomorrow, showers, highs in the lower 50s, east winds to 25 miles an hour. And tomorrow night, mostly cloudy with scattered showers, lows in the lower 40s, northwest winds to 15 miles an hour. I'm Patty Burchill. That's the weather forecast. 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

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The Kagoya Kosga Public Library hosts Story Hour for children ages 3 to 5 every Tuesday morning at 10:30 at the library. They read a lot of stories. Each child can make a craft to take home. Adult supervision is required, and for more information, call the library at 907-443-6628. Here's Matt Marr and Audrey Assad. Lord, I need you. 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

0: The group's called Chasing Furies. 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Thanks for joining me tonight. I want to leave you with our verse from God's Word today. It comes from Philippians chapter 2, verses 1 and 2. Philippians is probably one of my favorite of Paul's letters. A lot of good stuff in there. Philippians 2, 1 and 2 says this: Therefore, if you have any encouragement from being united with Christ, if any comfort from his love, if any common sharing in the Spirit, if any tenderness and compassion, then make my joy complete by being like-minded, having the same love, being one in spirit and of one mind. That's Philippians 2, verses 1 and 2 from the New International Version of the Bible.
1: I used to complain about his smelly socks or the old t-shirts he'd leave on the floor, but now the house is clean and quiet and empty. My son's in college and I'm trying to figure out what that makes me. His counselor, an academic advisor, a long-distance ATM machine? It's hard when life changes, but you know what? Even when life changes, God stays the same. 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
0: Here's the weather forecast from IC 100.3 FM. Numerous showers this evening, then showers after midnight. Lows in the mid-40s, east winds to 25 miles an hour. Tomorrow, showers, highs in the lower 50s, east winds to 25 miles an hour. And tomorrow night, mostly cloudy with scattered showers, lows in the lower 40s, northwest winds to 15 miles an hour. I'm Patty Burchill. That's the weather forecast. 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

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Here's the weather outlook from IC 100.3 FM. Your Tuesday forecast is calling for showers with highs in the lower 50s. East winds to 25 miles an hour. Tuesday night, mostly cloudy with scattered showers, lows in the lower 40s. Northwest winds to 15 miles an hour. And for Wednesday, mostly cloudy, isolated showers in the morning. Highs in the upper 40s, northwest winds to 15 miles an hour. I'm Patty Burchill. That's the weather outlook. 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

0: Greetings from Soldotna, Alaska. Hello, my name is Emily. I'm 8 years old. My favorite verse is Joshua 1:9. Have I not commanded you? Be strong and courageous. Do not be terrified. Do not be discouraged. For the Lord your God will be with you wherever you go. This verse brings me comfort when I'm scared. I remember that the Lord is with me. Jesus is important to me because he died and rose again and saved me from all my sins. CEF of Alaska is dedicated to communicating the gospel of Christ to children all around the great state. For more information about CEF of Alaska, check out our website at cefalaska.com or give us a call at 907-262-9605.
1: Here's the weather outlook from Icy 100.3 FM. Your Tuesday forecast is calling for showers with highs in the lower 50s. East winds to 25 miles an hour. Tuesday night, mostly cloudy with scattered showers, lows in the lower 40s. Northwest winds to 15 miles an hour. And for Wednesday, mostly cloudy, isolated showers in the morning, highs in the upper 40s, northwest winds to 15 miles an hour. I'm Patty Burchill. That's the weather outlook. 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

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Millions of women are living with or at risk of different types of heart disease, like AFib, which is a type of irregular heartbeat. 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Get educated. 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

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Here's the weather outlook from IC 100.3 FM. Your Tuesday forecast is calling for showers with highs in the lower 50s, east winds to 25 miles an hour. Tuesday night, mostly cloudy with scattered showers, lows in the lower 40s, northwest winds to 15 miles an hour. And for Wednesday, mostly cloudy, isolated showers in the morning, highs in the upper 40s, northwest winds to 15 miles an hour. I'm Patty Burchill. That's the weather outlook. 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
5: Here's the weather outlook from Icy 100.3 FM. Your Tuesday forecast is calling for showers with highs in the lower 50s. East winds to 25 miles an hour. Tuesday night, mostly cloudy with scattered showers, lows in the lower 40s. Northwest winds to 15 miles an hour. And for Wednesday, mostly cloudy, isolated showers in the morning, highs in the upper 40s, northwest winds to 15 miles an hour. I'm Patty Burchill. That's the weather outlook. 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

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Here's the weather outlook from IC 100.3 FM. Your Tuesday forecast is calling for showers with highs in the lower 50s. East winds to 25 miles an hour. Tuesday night, mostly cloudy with scattered showers, lows in the lower 40s. Northwest winds to 15 miles an hour. And for Wednesday, mostly cloudy, isolated showers in the morning. Highs in the upper 40s, northwest winds to 15 miles an hour. I'm Patty Burchill. That's the weather outlook. 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
1: Each one of us has an inner voice that calls for attention, affirmation, and praise. 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Sometimes that voice screams to be heard when we feel we've been wronged. 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But seeking peace in Jesus Christ relieves you from the need to always be justifying yourself. It releases the burden of needing to be seen and being the center of attention. Through this peace that surpasses all understanding, we are freed up to accept life and all its challenges.
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2: Here's the weather outlook from Icy 100.3 FM. Your Tuesday forecast is calling for showers with highs in the lower 50s. East winds to 25 miles an hour. Tuesday night, mostly cloudy with scattered showers, lows in the lower 40s. Northwest winds to 15 miles an hour. And for Wednesday, mostly cloudy, isolated showers in the morning. Highs in the upper 40s, northwest winds to 15 miles an hour. I'm Patty Burchill. That's the weather outlook. 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

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Here's the weather outlook from IC 100.3 FM. Your Tuesday forecast is calling for showers with highs in the lower 50s. East winds to 25 miles an hour. Tuesday night, mostly cloudy with scattered showers, lows in the lower 40s. Northwest winds to 15 miles an hour. And for Wednesday, mostly cloudy, isolated showers in the morning. Highs in the upper 40s, northwest winds to 15 miles an hour. I'm Patty Burchill. That's the weather outlook. 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
1: 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Here's the weather outlook from Icy 100.3 FM. Your Tuesday forecast is calling for showers with highs in the lower 50s. East winds to 25 miles an hour. Tuesday night, mostly cloudy with scattered showers, lows in the lower 40s. Northwest winds to 15 miles an hour. And for Wednesday, mostly cloudy, isolated showers in the morning, highs in the upper 40s, northwest winds to 15 miles an hour. I'm Patty Burchill. That's the weather outlook. 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

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Here's the weather outlook from IC 100.3 FM. Your Tuesday forecast is calling for showers with highs in the lower 50s. East winds to 25 miles an hour. Tuesday night, mostly cloudy with scattered showers, lows in the lower 40s. Northwest winds to 15 miles an hour. And for Wednesday, mostly cloudy, isolated showers in the morning, highs in the upper 40s, northwest winds to 15 miles an hour. I'm Patty Burchill. That's the weather outlook. 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

0: It's easy to assume most children in our country will hear the good news about Jesus Christ at least once before the age of 18. But only 1/4 of the children in the United States attend church, and who knows how many of them receive the news of Jesus in a way they can relate to.
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2: Here's the weather outlook from Icy 100.3 FM. Your Tuesday forecast is calling for showers with highs in the lower 50s. East winds to 25 miles an hour. Tuesday night, mostly cloudy with scattered showers, lows in the lower 40s. Northwest winds to 15 miles an hour. And for Wednesday, mostly cloudy, isolated showers in the morning, highs in the upper 40s, northwest winds to 15 miles an hour. I'm Patty Burchill. That's the weather outlook. 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

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Here's the weather outlook from IC 100.3 FM. Your Tuesday forecast is calling for showers with highs in the lower 50s. East winds to 25 miles an hour. Tuesday night, mostly cloudy with scattered showers, lows in the lower 40s. Northwest winds to 15 miles an hour. And for Wednesday, mostly cloudy, isolated showers in the morning, highs in the upper 40s, northwest winds to 15 miles an hour. I'm Patty Burchill. That's the weather outlook. 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
1: 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And while we're in this funk, it's difficult to realize we all matter in God's eyes. In fact, He loves us beyond what we can ever understand. Luke 12:7 states, "Indeed, the very hairs of your head are all numbered. Don't be afraid. You are worth more than many sparrows." So hold your head high and know you are loved and known by your Heavenly Father. He knows all your fears and secrets, yet loves you unconditionally and beyond measure. Feel a reassuring peace that you are His child and everything about you matters to Him.
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2: Here's the weather outlook from IC 100.3 FM. Your Tuesday forecast is calling for showers with highs in the lower 50s. East winds to 25 miles an hour. Tuesday night, mostly cloudy with scattered showers, lows in the lower 40s. Northwest winds to 15 miles an hour. And for Wednesday, mostly cloudy, isolated showers in the morning, highs in the upper 40s, northwest winds to 15 miles an hour. I'm Patty Burchill. That's the weather outlook. 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

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Here's the weather outlook from IC 100.3 FM. Your Tuesday forecast is calling for showers with highs in the lower 50s. East winds to 25 miles an hour. Tuesday night, mostly cloudy with scattered showers, lows in the lower 40s. Northwest winds to 15 miles an hour. And for Wednesday, mostly cloudy, isolated showers in the morning, highs in the upper 40s, northwest winds to 15 miles an hour. I'm Patty Burchill. That's the weather outlook. 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
1: Magazine. The more we learn about Dan Sullivan, the worse it gets. While Alaskans struggle to pay the bills, Sullivan was tripling his own net worth in D.C. and working against Alaska. Sullivan sided with the trawl fleet, gutting protections for small boat fishermen, and refusing to back efforts to limit bycatch. So it's no surprise that he got hundreds of thousands of dollars from big factory trawlers, the same Seattle executives destroying Alaska fisheries. Now we know that Sullivan was even invested in a foreign farmed salmon company, the biggest competitor to Alaska wild salmon in the world. When he sold the stock off, Sullivan made thousands of dollars for himself. And then he broke Congress's insider trading law, hiding the trade for months. Dan Sullivan keeps working for himself, and it costs Alaska way too much.
2: I'm Mary Piltola. I'm running for U.S. Senate, and I approve this message.
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Let me tell you about the king, reigning above, powerful and mighty, came down to love. He sits on the throne, highly seated, for his blood has atoned. He's a roller of stones, can't you see? Let me tell you about the king.

0: me tell you about the king.
1: There's nobody tougher than Mary Peltola when it comes to standing up for Alaskans. She took on President Biden to open the Willow Project, the largest new oil and gas exploration development in decades, creating jobs for Alaskans. She stood up to corporate interest and both parties and proposed landmark legislation to limit bottom trawling in Alaska waters. She'll always protect Second Amendment rights. Because in Alaska, firearms are about protecting ourselves and feeding our families. And as a military mom with two sons who served, she knows that a secure border keeps Americans safe.
2: I'm Mary Peltola. There's only one thing that matters to me, getting the job done for Alaska. And I'll take on anyone, including Democrats, anyone in the lower 48 who doesn't understand what Alaska needs. When both parties are attacking you, you're doing something right. Alaska first, always. I'm Mary Peltola, and I approve this message.
1: Paid for by Alaskans for Mary.
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5: 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Bill Hill funds the far left. 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
6: I'm Nick Begich, candidate for Congress, and I approve this message.
7: Want to quit smoking? Here's some incentive. This is Dr. Elmar Sakala for Lifelines. A recent study of men and women over age 65 found that the rate of mental decline is up to 5 times faster in smokers than in non-smokers. Several studies have also linked smoking with osteoporosis, impotence, blindness, rheumatoid arthritis, and acid reflux disease. Moreover, if all women refrained from smoking during pregnancy, an estimated 4,000 babies would not die each year. Smoking also causes the tiny blood vessels in the face to constrict, causing premature wrinkling that is often irreversible. Make the decision to quit smoking today, the most single preventable cause of death and disease.
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9: Here's the weather outlook from Icy 100.3 FM. Your Tuesday forecast is calling for showers with highs in the lower 50s. East winds to 25 miles an hour. Tuesday night, mostly cloudy with scattered showers, lows in the lower 40s. Northwest winds to 15 miles an hour. And for Wednesday, mostly cloudy, isolated showers in the morning. Highs in the upper 40s. Northwest winds to 15 miles an hour. I'm Patty Burchill. That's the weather outlook. 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

0: Mary Peltola was a do-nothing congresswoman. She missed 20% of her votes and failed to pass a single bill into law. When her lower 48 Liberal Party bosses demanded that she oppose her own bill on expanding Alaska oil production, Mary Peltola cut and ran on our energy workers. She sold Alaska out. Here's Congressman Pete Stauber from Minnesota with a real story on Mary Peltola.
1: I served with Mary Peltola. She didn't show up for work and didn't get one bill signed into law. Worse, Peltola sponsored a bill to increase Alaska oil production, but her Liberal Party bosses objected, so she voted against her own bill and told other liberals to do the same. I've never seen a member of Congress sell out their state like this. I had to carry the bill across the finish line. Mary Peltola sided with DC liberals instead of Alaska.
2: I'm Dan Sullivan, candidate for U.S. Senate, and I approve this message. 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
0: Go to putalaskafirst.org. 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
3: There's nobody tougher than Mary Peltola when it comes to standing up for Alaskans. She took on President Biden to open the Willow Project, the largest new oil and gas exploration development in decades, creating jobs for Alaskans. She stood up to corporate interest and both parties and proposed landmark legislation to limit bottom trawling in Alaska waters. She'll always protect Second Amendment rights. 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
4: 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When both parties are attacking you, you're doing something right. Alaska first, always. I'm Mary Peltola, and I approve this message.
3: Paid for by Alaskans for Mary.
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1: A very good morning out to you, Nome. My name is Cody. 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I'm here to get your day started well, so keep it tuned right here on IC 100.3 FM.

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Well, it is time this morning to celebrate our birthdays. So sending a very happy birthday to our locals, Leslie Cannon, Ramsey Green, Clara Kokeek. Happy birthday to each of you. We have a great day for you and a few celebrity birthdays as well. Ben Schwartz is 45. I saw him actually just recently. We only recently saw Sonic 3, that movie with him and many others in it, but he's known for the Sonic the Hedgehog movies. Tom Hardy is 49, and Tommy Lee Jones is 80 as well, best known for Agent K in the Men in Black movies. But a happy birthday to everyone celebrating. We hope it's a great day for you. News and weather in just a few minutes, but right now, Tasha Layton, Meet Me in the Valley.

0: From the Christian News Radio Network, I'm Jim Miller. Supreme Court is rejecting the Trump administration's attempt to restrict mail-in voting. High Court says it would not consider the emergency application the Trump administration filed seeking to block a lower court ruling that said the regulation was mostly likely unlawful. The decision blocks the Postal Service from implementing the new restrictions from going into effect. Two conservative justices, Clarence Thomas and Samuel Alito, dissented. Mexican officials arresting an American woman who they believe is running guns for a major drug cartel. News Nation's Allie Bradley reports.
1: Mexican authorities, they arrested Yanet Dowden in the state of Sonora, and a senior U.S. law enforcement official tells News Nation that she was found with 5,445 live firearm cartridges inside a Jeep. Mexican officials identified Dowden as a logistics operator involved in trafficking weapons for a faction of the Sinaloa cartel, which of course has been designated as a terrorist organization in the U.S. Mexican media report the suspect is a correctional officer in Arizona.
0: Dowden was arrested over the weekend near the U.S.-Mexico border. More news coming up, but right now, here's a word from our sponsor.
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0: President Trump defending the AI industry and calls fear over its expansion a hoax. In a Truth Social posting yesterday, Trump said the only control or guardrails that AI needs is a strong and smart president, and the USA has that in spades. Last week, former Anthropic researcher claimed the people building AI earnestly believe that it could kill us by the end of the decade. An 85-foot crane towering over a construction site in an upscale Miami neighborhood toppled onto a passing car Monday morning. News Nation's Blake Berman.
4: Rescue crews using hydraulic cutting tools to free the two workers from the twisted metal. A third worker, the operator, jumped to safety as it was coming down. Two of the vehicles hit were parked and thankfully unoccupied. The driver of the third saw the rig falling and tried to reverse out of the way. That rig struck the front of her SUV, causing it to catch fire, but she was able to escape through the back of her vehicle.
0: They have not identified the injured. Senator Mitch McConnell back in the U.S. Senate. The 84-year-old was on the Senate floor in a wheelchair yesterday, his first public appearance since June. From Christian News Radio Network, I'm Jim Miller. To hear this and other reports on demand, visit ChristianNewsRadio.org.
5: With Alaska News, I'm Patty Burchill. The Arctic Report Card, the annual peer-reviewed analysis of climate in the circumpolar region, will continue even without federal government support, scientists announced. The American Geophysical Union, an organization representing tens of thousands of Earth and space scientists, announced last week that it has

0: taken over as manager of the Arctic Report Card after the Trump administration pulled support last month. The National Oceanic and Atmospheric Administration was, until this summer, the agency that coordinated and published the annual report since the inaugural edition in 2006. But the Trump administration has slashed funding for climate science work at NOAA and other federal agencies. The report provides status updates for permafrost thaw, sea ice extent, air temperatures, wildlife patterns, tundra vegetation, and other subjects. It places a heavy emphasis on Alaska. Researchers from the University of Alaska Fairbanks and other Alaska universities are prominent among the chapter authors, and in recent years, the report has included analysis from indigenous Alaska scientists and community members. Under American Geophysical Union oversight, the Arctic Report Card's editorial team remains intact, with continued leadership by researchers from the University of Alaska Fairbanks and the University of Colorado. Rick Toman of UAF's Alaska Center for Climate Change Preparedness remains one of the three main editors. The other two are from the University of Colorado's Cooperative Institute for Research in Environmental Science, which includes the National Snow and Ice Data Center. And in the summer of 1906, Roald Amundsen completed the first successful transit of the Northwest Passage. This past weekend, the Alma, a boat that is nearly a replica of Amundsen's, pulled into the Nome Small Boat Harbor, having followed the same route through the passage on the 120th anniversary of that first voyage. When Amundsen docked, Nome residents swarmed the ship to take pictures, much to the chagrin of the captain. Yesterday, Nomeites were welcomed aboard for a mini reenactment of those photos. The voyage began 3 months ago and will continue for about another seven. While navigating through the ice in the Northwest Passage was challenging, one crew member said this next stretch to the Aleutians will be rough, as they are needing to time their passage with oncoming storms. The route continues down the North American coast through the Panama Canal to New York, Greenland, and then nearly a year after leaving their home port in Norway, the Alma will return. And that's Alaska News.
1: With Sports Shorts, I'm Cody. In some football news, so many people seem to be focused on Chiefs quarterback Patrick Mahomes and how the two-time MVP's surgically repaired left knee would hold up in Kansas City season opener against the Broncos that they forgot all about Kenneth Walker III. The reigning Super Bowl MVP won't be surprising anyone else anytime soon. Walker ran for 173 yards and scored two touchdowns in his Chiefs debut, helping to take some of the pressure off Mahomes in his first game back. And Kansas City exacted some revenge on Denver for stealing its AFC West crown with a 31-10 victory. Walker carried it 23 times to finish with the most yards rushing by a Chiefs player since 2012. The ex-Seahawks star also had three catches for 18 yards. And that's Sports Shorts.

Well, our first story this morning, a packed commuter train sped hundreds of miles across India in the wrong direction before passengers finally realized it was pulling into an unfamiliar station. Passengers ended up 600 miles west of their intended stop, and at no point on that ride did somebody tell whoever was operating the train that, hey, we're going the wrong way. Not that they would have believed him. I mean, India is a different place, right? And he probably just would have like been like, okay, whatever, and then kept going on with his job. And then they get to the wrong station, and everyone's just kind of looking at him. But anyway, yeah, that's a day. That's a story to tell at dinner time. Up next, Brent Nicole, this is Stand.

0: Guys like Congressman Nick Begich, they think they can play by their own rules, lining their pockets at our expense. Nick Begich voted for the biggest health care cuts in history to fund a massive tax break for himself and his billionaire buddies. Washington has enough Epstein-class elites who don't get what we're facing. We need a fighter who unrigged the corrupt system. That's why we need independent Bill Hill. An Alaska native commercial fisherman, Bill Hill believes hard work should build a good life. In Congress, Bill Hill will make billionaires and corporations pay their fair share so we can lower costs up here, from health care to gas and groceries. Nick Begich backs billionaires. Bill Hill backs Alaskans. Vote Bill Hill, the fighter Alaskans need now. 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
1: The more we learn about Dan Sullivan, the worse it gets. While Alaskans struggle to pay the bills, Sullivan was tripling his own net worth in D.C. and working against Alaska. Sullivan sided with the trawl fleet, gutting protections for small boat fishermen, and refusing to back efforts to limit bycatch. So it's no surprise that he got hundreds of thousands of dollars from big factory trawlers, the same Seattle executives destroying Alaska fisheries. Now we know that Sullivan was even invested in a foreign farmed salmon company, the biggest competitor to Alaska wild salmon in the world. When he sold the stock off, Sullivan made thousands of dollars for himself. And then he broke Congress's insider trading law, hiding the trade for months. Dan Sullivan keeps working for himself, and it costs Alaska way too much.
2: I'm Mary Peltola. I'm running for U.S. Senate, and I approve this message.
1: Paid for by Alaskans for Mary.

Our next story this morning. Turns out too much free time is bad for us. And this, in certain contexts, is like a duh kind of a thing. But researchers found that while levels of subjective well-being initially rise as free time increases, the trend does not necessarily hold for very high levels of leisure time. Now, this is a well duh when we're in the conversation about being retired, right? That's a conversation that's had all the time of, you know, you're talking about retirement and then you're like, well, no, actually, I want to make sure I'm still doing this and this and this and have some projects going on so that, you know, I'm not bored. I'm not just full of free time. And, you know, well-being goes down if you have too much free time. But it is true for retirement as well as, you know, working age, working life, you know. The researchers found that having too much time was associated with lower subjective well-being due to a lacking sense of productivity and purpose. The team found that while subjective well-being rose with the amount of free time up to about 2 hours, it began to drop once it exceeded 5 hours. So, free time is good, right? The well-being rose between 2 and 5 hours, but after 5, it dropped. News and weather in just a few minutes, but right now, Brandon Lake, the author.

0: With Alaska News, I'm Patty Burchill. The Arctic Report Card, the annual peer-reviewed analysis of climate in the circumpolar region, will continue even without federal government support, scientists announced. The American Geophysical Union, an organization representing tens of thousands of Earth and space scientists, announced last week that it has taken over as manager of the Arctic Report Card after the Trump administration pulled support last month. The National Oceanic and Atmospheric Administration was, until this summer, the agency that coordinated and published the annual report since the inaugural edition in 2006. But the Trump administration has slashed funding for climate science work at NOAA and other federal agencies. The report provides status updates for permafrost thaw, sea ice extent, air temperatures, wildlife patterns, tundra vegetation, and other subjects. It places a heavy emphasis on Alaska. Researchers from the University of Alaska Fairbanks and other Alaska universities are prominent among the chapter authors, and in recent years, the report has included analysis from indigenous Alaska scientists and community members. Under American Geophysical Union oversight, the Arctic Report Card's editorial team remains intact, with continued leadership by researchers from the University of Alaska Fairbanks and the University of Colorado. Rick Toman of UAF's Alaska Center for Climate Change Preparedness remains one of the three main editors. The other two are from the University of Colorado's Cooperative Institute for Research in Environmental Science, which includes the National Snow and Ice Data Center. And in the summer of 1906, Roald Amundsen completed the first successful transit of the Northwest Passage. This past weekend, the Alma, a boat that is nearly a replica of Amundsen's, pulled into the Nome small boat harbor, having followed the same route through the passage on the 120th anniversary of that first voyage. When Amundsen docked, Nome residents swarmed the ship to take pictures, much to the chagrin of the captain. Yesterday, Nomites were welcomed aboard for a mini reenactment of those photos. The voyage began 3 months ago and will continue for about another seven. While navigating through the ice in the Northwest Passage was challenging, one crew member said this next stretch to the Aleutians will be rough, as they are needing to time their passage with oncoming storms. The route continues down the North American coast through the Panama Canal to New York, Greenland, and then nearly a year after leaving their home port in Norway, the Alma will return. And that's Alaska News.
1: With the Wall Street Business Report, I'm Bill Alexander. President Donald Trump said that he would be a sufficient guardrail against rogue artificial intelligence, claiming that any efforts to limit the technology is part of a sick conspiracy. Trump was pushing back against calls by tech leaders to have greater government oversight. Canadian Prime Minister Mark Carney is hosting a major summit. About 300 CEOs and senior executives from some of the world's biggest investment firms will be in Toronto for Carney's Canada Investment Summit this week. Verizon Wireless and T-Mobile have resolved lawsuits accusing each other of deceiving consumers through ads that promise big savings from switching cell phone carriers. A stipulation of dismissal of Verizon's lawsuit and T-Mobile's countersuit was filed in Manhattan federal court. Costco has raised the price of motor oil sold under its exclusive private label brand and limited how much of it customers can buy weekly as oil prices continue to climb. For the Wall Street Business Report, I'm Bill Alexander in Washington.
2: With Sports Shorts, I'm Cody. In some football news, so many people seem to be focused on Chiefs quarterback Patrick Mahomes and how the two-time MVP's surgically repaired left knee would hold up in Kansas City season opener against the Broncos that they forgot all about Kenneth Walker III. The reigning Super Bowl MVP won't be surprising anyone else anytime soon. Walker ran for 173 yards and scored two touchdowns in his Chiefs debut, helping to take some of the pressure off Mahomes in his first game back. And Kansas City exacted some revenge on Denver for stealing its AFC West crown with a 31-10 victory. Walker carried it 23 times to finish with the most yards rushing by a Chiefs player since 2012. The ex-Seahawks star also had three catches for 18 yards. And that's Sports Shorts. And here's your Coffee Crew weather forecast. For today, showers, highs in the mid-50s, east winds to 25. Tonight, mostly cloudy, showers likely in the evening, then a chance of showers after midnight. Lows in the lower 40s, northeast winds to 15, becoming northwest after midnight. And tomorrow, mostly cloudy, a slight chance of showers in the morning, then a chance of showers in the afternoon. Highs in the lower 50s, west winds to 15. Currently, it's about 51 degrees outside under overcast skies. An east wind coming in at 20 miles an hour, gusting up to 32. The sun will rise at 8:23, set tonight at 9:26, giving us 13 hours, 1 minute of daylight. Up next, Andrew Rip. This is Roses.

Well, our final story for the first hour here. A woman in China spent $45,000 redecorating her new place, only to find out that she renovated the wrong apartment. All right, first problem here. Why are you putting this much into an apartment that you don't own? Just going to leave that there and move on. But the homeowner said she got the keys to her new apartment, which was 131. What I think that stands for is Building 1, Floor 3, Apartment 1, right? 131. She claims to have repeatedly confirmed her address with property management before investing in renovations. Smart thing to do. You're putting a lot of money into this. Make sure it's the right place. And she did. So she claims. But she claims management then changed the building's numbering a couple of months later. By counting the garage as the first floor, her apartment effectively became 141 instead of 131, which explains why the owner of 141 was shocked when he arrived after being away to find his apartment completely redone. Up next, Audio Adrenaline, this is Move.

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1: And a very good morning out to you, Nome. My name is Cody. This is the Coffee Crew. I'm here to get your day started well, so keep it tuned right here on IC 100.3 FM.

Well, a very good morning out to you know. My name is Cody. This is the Coffee Crew. Got a few things going on around town I want to let you know about to get our day started. The Nome Food Bank is open Tuesday and Thursday afternoons from 4 to 6 across from Anvil City Square by the Community Garden. 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

Well, it is time this morning to celebrate our birthdays. So sending out a very happy birthday to our locals, Leslie Cannon, Ramsey Green, and Clara Kukek. Happy birthday to each of you. And a few celebrity birthdays as well. Ben Schwartz is 45, known best for the Sonic the Hedgehog movies. Tom Hardy is 49. And Tommy Lee Jones is 80 this morning as well, best known for Agent K in the Men in Black movies. But happy birthday to everyone celebrating. We hope it's a great day for you. News and weather in just a few minutes. But right now, Josiah Queen, Demons.

0: from going into effect. Two conservative justices, Clarence Thomas and Samuel Alito, dissented. Mexican officials arresting an American woman who they believe is running guns for a major drug cartel, News Nation's Ali Bradley reports.
1: Mexican authorities, they arrested Yanet Dowden in the state of Sonora, and a senior U.S. law enforcement official tells News Nation that she was found with 5,445 live firearm cartridges inside a Jeep. Mexican officials identified Dowden as a logistics operator involved in trafficking weapons for a faction of the Sinaloa cartel, which of course has been designated as a terrorist organization in the U.S. Mexican media report the suspect is a correctional officer in Arizona.
0: Dowden was arrested over the weekend near the U.S.-Mexico border. More news coming up, but right now, here's a word from our sponsor.
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0: President Trump defending the AI industry and calls fear over its expansion a hoax. In a Truth Social posting yesterday, Trump said the only control or guardrails that AI needs is a strong and smart president, and the USA has that in spades. Last week, former Anthropic researcher claimed the people building AI earnestly believe that it could kill us by the end of the decade. An 85-foot crane towering over a construction site in an upscale Miami neighborhood toppled onto a passing car Monday morning. News Nation's Blake Berman.
4: Rescue crews using hydraulic cutting tools to free the two workers from the twisted metal. A third worker, the operator, jumped to safety as it was coming down. Two of the vehicles hit were parked and thankfully unoccupied. The driver of the third saw the rig falling and tried to reverse out of the way. That rig struck the front of her SUV, causing it to catch fire, but she was able to escape through the back of her vehicle.
0: They have not identified the injured. Senator Mitch McConnell back in the U.S. Senate. The 84-year-old was on the Senate floor in a wheelchair yesterday, his first public appearance since June. From Christian News Radio Network, I'm Jim Miller. To hear this and other reports on demand, visit ChristianNewsRadio.org.
5: With Alaska News, I'm Patty Burchill. The Arctic Report Card, the annual peer-reviewed analysis of climate in the circumpolar region, will continue even without federal government support, scientists announced. The American Geophysical Union, an organization representing tens of thousands of Earth and space scientists, announced last week that it has taken over as manager of the Arctic Report Card after the Trump administration pulled support last month. The National Oceanic and Atmospheric Administration was, until this summer, the agency that coordinated and published the annual report since the inaugural edition in 2006. But the Trump administration has slashed funding for climate science work at NOAA and other federal agencies. The report provides status updates for permafrost thaw, sea ice extent, air temperatures, wildlife patterns, tundra vegetation, and other subjects. It places a heavy emphasis on Alaska. Researchers from the University of Alaska Fairbanks and other Alaska universities are prominent among the chapter authors, and in recent years, the report has included analysis from indigenous Alaska scientists and community members. Under American Geophysical Union oversight, the Arctic Report Card's editorial team remains intact, with continued leadership by researchers from the University of Alaska Fairbanks and the University of Colorado. Rick Toman of UAF's Alaska Center for Climate Change Preparedness remains one of the three main editors. The other two are from the University of Colorado's Cooperative Institute for Research in Environmental Science, which includes the National Snow and Ice Data Center. And in the summer of 1906, Roald Amundsen completed the first successful transit of the Northwest Passage. This past weekend, the Alma, a boat that is nearly a replica of Amundsen's, pulled into the Nome Small Boat Harbor, having followed the same route through the passage on the 120th anniversary of that first voyage. When Amundsen docked, Nome residents swarmed the ship to take pictures, much to the chagrin of the captain. Yesterday, Nomeites were welcomed aboard for a mini reenactment of those photos. The voyage began 3 months ago and will continue for about another seven. While navigating through the ice in the Northwest Passage was challenging, one crew member said this next stretch to the Aleutians will be rough, as they are needing to time their passage with oncoming storms. The route continues down the North American coast through the Panama Canal to New York, Greenland, and then nearly a year after leaving their home port in Norway, The Alma will return.

0: And that's Alaska News.
1: With Sports Shorts, I'm Cody. In some football news, so many people seem to be focused on Chiefs quarterback Patrick Mahomes and how the two-time MVP's surgically repaired left knee would hold up in Kansas City season opener against the Broncos that they forgot all about Kenneth Walker III. The reigning Super Bowl MVP won't be surprising anyone else anytime soon. Walker ran for 173 yards and scored 2 touchdowns in his Chiefs debut, helping to take some of the pressure off Mahomes in his first game back. And Kansas City exacted some revenge on Denver for stealing its AFC West crown with a 31-10 victory. Walker carried it 23 times to finish with the most yards rushing by a Chiefs player since 2012. The ex-Seahawks star also had 3 catches for 18 yards. And that's Sports Shorts. And here's your Coffee Crew weather forecast. For today, showers, highs in the mid-50s, east winds to 25. Tonight, mostly cloudy, showers likely in the evening, then a chance of showers after midnight. Lows in the lower 40s, northeast winds to 15, becoming northwest after midnight. And tomorrow, mostly cloudy, a slight chance of showers in the morning, then a chance of showers in the afternoon. Highs in the lower 50s, west winds to 15. Currently, it's about 52 degrees outside under slightly rainy skies. An east wind coming in at 24 miles an hour, gusting up to 35. The sun will rise in a couple minutes at 8:23, set this evening at 9:26, giving us 13 hours, 1 minute of daylight. Up next, Thousand Foot Crutch, Be Somebody.

Our next story this morning, the QS World University Rankings for 2027 are now available, offering students and parents a fresh look at how more than 1,500 universities compare worldwide. Massachusetts Institute of Technology, MIT, retains the number one spot of best university in the world, while Imperial College London and Stanford University share second place, and the University of Oxford ranks fourth. The annual list weighs factors including academic reputation, employer reputation, research citations, internal engagement, and sustainability. So there you go, MIT, still number one. Up next, Patrick Mayberry, Thank the Lord.

0: Mary Peltola was a do-nothing congresswoman. She missed 20% of her votes and failed to pass a single bill into law. When her lower 48 Liberal Party bosses demanded that she oppose her own bill on expanding Alaska oil production, Mary Peltola cut and ran on our energy workers. She sold Alaska out. Here's Congressman Pete Stauber from Minnesota with the real story on Mary Peltola.
1: I served with Mary Peltola. She didn't show up for work and didn't get one bill signed into law. Worse, Peltola sponsored a bill to increase Alaska oil production, but her Liberal Party bosses objected, so she voted against her own bill and told other liberals to do the same. I've never seen a member of Congress sell out their state like this. I had to carry the bill across the finish line. Mary Peltola sided with DC liberals instead of Alaska.
2: I'm Dan Sullivan, candidate for U.S. Senate, and I approve this message. 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
0: Go to putalaskafirst.org, paid for by Put Alaska First.

And today's verse from God's Word is 1 John 4:16. And so we know and rely on the love God has for us. God is love. Whoever lives in love lives in God, and God in them. It's 1 John chapter 4, verse 16 from the New International Version of the Bible. News and weather in just a few minutes, but right now, John Reddick, Holding On.

0: With Alaska News, I'm Patty Burchill. The Arctic Report Card, the annual peer-reviewed analysis of climate in the circumpolar region, will continue even without federal government support, scientists announced. The American Geophysical Union, an organization representing tens of thousands of Earth and space scientists, announced last week that it has taken over as manager of the Arctic Report Card after the Trump administration pulled support last month. The National Oceanic and Atmospheric Administration was, until this summer, the agency that coordinated and published the annual report since the inaugural edition in 2006. But the Trump administration has slashed funding for climate science work at NOAA and other federal agencies. The report provides status updates for permafrost thaw, sea ice extent, air temperatures, wildlife patterns, tundra vegetation, and other subjects. It places a heavy emphasis on Alaska. Researchers from the University of Alaska Fairbanks and other Alaska universities are prominent among the chapter authors, and in recent years, the report has included analysis from indigenous Alaska scientists and community members. Under American Geophysical Union oversight, the Arctic Report Card's editorial team remains intact, with continued leadership by researchers from the University of Alaska Fairbanks and the University of Colorado. Rick Toman of UAF's Alaska Center for Climate Change Preparedness remains one of the three main editors. The other two are from the University of Colorado's Cooperative Institute for Research in Environmental Science, which includes the National Snow and Ice Data Center. And in the summer of 1906, Roald Amundsen completed the first successful transit of the Northwest Passage. This past weekend, the Alma, a boat that is nearly a replica of Amundsen's, pulled into the Nome Small Boat Harbor, having followed the same route through the passage on the 120th anniversary of that first voyage. When Amundsen docked, Nome residents swarmed the ship to take pictures, much to the chagrin of the captain. Yesterday, Nomeites were welcomed aboard for a mini reenactment of those photos. The voyage began 3 months ago and will continue for about another seven. While navigating through the ice in the Northwest Passage was challenging, one crew member said this next stretch to the Aleutians will be rough, as they are needing to time their passage with oncoming storms. The route continues down the North American coast through the Panama Canal to New York, Greenland, and then nearly a year after leaving their home port in Norway, the Alma will return. And that's Alaska News.
1: With Sports Shorts, I'm Cody. In some football news, so many people seem to be focused on Chiefs quarterback Patrick Mahomes and how the two-time MVP's surgically repaired left knee would hold up in Kansas City season opener against the Broncos that they forgot all about Kenneth Walker III. The reigning Super Bowl MVP won't be surprising anyone else anytime soon. Walker ran for 173 yards and scored two touchdowns in his Chiefs debut, helping to take some of the pressure off Mahomes in his first game back. And Kansas City exacted some revenge on Denver for stealing its AFC West crown with a 31-10 victory. Walker carried it 23 times to finish with the most yards rushing by a Chiefs player since 2012. The ex-Seahawks star also had three catches for 18 yards. And that's Sports Shorts. And here's your Coffee Crew weather forecast. For today, showers, highs in the mid-50s, east winds to 25. Tonight, mostly cloudy, showers likely in the evening, then a chance of showers after midnight. Lows in the lower 40s, northeast winds to 15, becoming a northwest after midnight. And tomorrow, mostly cloudy, a slight chance of showers in the morning, then a chance of showers in the afternoon. Highs in the lower 50s, west winds to 15. Currently, it's about 52 degrees outside under slightly rainy skies. An east wind coming in at 24 miles an hour, gusting up to 35. The sun rose at 8:23. We'll set tonight at 9:26, giving us 13 hours, 1 minute of daylight. Up next, Fire Flight, We Are Alive.

Well, our history for today is just one quick crazy crook. A man who tried to rob a bank in 1999 in Germany got a surprise. Wearing a mask and carrying a weapon, the would-be bandits fled the scene of his would-be crime when remodelers told him that the bank had moved out several days earlier, so missed it by that much. Up next, Summerlin, Out of My Head.

Well, that will do it for the Coffee Crew this morning. I'll be live again tomorrow to get your day started well. Taking us over the top of the hour, this is Chris Taylor, Secret of the Universe.

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1: Here's your weather forecast from IC 100.3 FM. Today, showers, highs in the mid-50s, east winds 225. Tonight, mostly cloudy, showers likely in the evening, then a chance of showers after midnight. Lows in the lower 40s, northeast winds to 15, becoming northwest after midnight. And tomorrow, mostly cloudy, a slight chance of showers in the morning, then a chance of showers in the afternoon. Highs in the lower 50s, west winds to 15. I'm Cody, and that's your weather forecast. 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

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That was Hillsong Young and Free with Wake. 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It is time to order the 2027 Gnome Birthday Calendar. 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

0: It's time for the Fishing Report from the Alaska Department of Fish and Game. 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
1: This is an announcement from the Alaska Department of Fish and Game in Nome for the Norton Sound District. Commercial salmon gillnet fishing will remain closed for the 2026 season in Norton Sound. During the most recent commercial periods in sub-districts 2 through 6, catch rates were below average to poor, and salmon monitoring projects in the region are generally inoperable. Prior to becoming inoperable, monitoring projects were indicating low returns. Because catch rates have been marginal and escapement projects have not been able to produce reliable escapement estimates that indicate a harvestable surplus for commercial harvest of coho salmon exists, the department is taking a conservative approach and will not announce additional commercial fishing periods for the remainder of the 2026 commercial salmon fishing season. The subsistence fishing schedule ends in the Nome Subdistrict on September 1st, and fresh and marine waters will be open to gillnet fishing continuously. However, the use of beach seine gear remains prohibited. And as previously announced, in Subdistricts 5 and 6, the Shaktulik and Unicleet Subdistricts, subsistence fishing is open in marine and fresh waters continuously. However, subsistence fishing using beach seine gear is prohibited. For any fisheries questions or for assistance obtaining or reporting on a subsistence salmon permit, please call Fish and Game in Nome at 907-443-5167. This has been an informational update from the Alaska Department of Fish and Game in Nome. Hey, stay safe out there and good luck.
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3: The next Nome tide will be a low tide at 2:48 p.m., followed by a high tide at 9:11 p.m. The marine forecast for Western Alaska coastal waters out to 15 nautical miles posted at 3:46 a.m. Tuesday, September 15th, outlook to Wednesday. Zone 2803, quick pack to Cape Stevens. There's a gale warning in effect late tonight. Today, south winds 30 knots, seas 6 feet, rain showers. Tonight, southwest winds 35 knots, seas 6 feet, rain showers. Wednesday, west winds 25 knots, seas 6 feet. Zone 2804, Cape Stevens to Moses Point. There's a small craft advisory in effect through late tonight. Today, southeast winds 30 knots, seas 6 feet, rain showers. Tonight, south winds 30 knots, seas 6 feet, rain showers. Wednesday, west winds 30 knots, seas 6 feet. Zone 2805, Moses Point to Sledge Island. There's a small craft advisory in effect through late tonight. Today, southeast winds 25 knots, seas 7 feet, rain showers. Tonight, northwest winds 25 knots, seas 7 feet. Wednesday, west winds 25 knots, seas 5 feet. Zone 2806, Sledge Island to Wales. There's a small craft advisory in effect through late tonight. Today, northeast winds 30 knots, seas 7 feet, rain showers. Tonight, north winds 30 knots, seas 6 feet. Wednesday, northwest winds 25 knots, seas 7 feet.

0: We're counting them down. I'm playing it back to back right here on IC 100.3 FM. That was Eclair with Changing. Our first story this morning, a packed commuter train sped hundreds of miles across India in the wrong direction before passengers finally realized it was pulling into an unfamiliar station. Passengers ended up about 600 miles west of their intended stop.
1: They used to have those commercials. It's 2 a.m. Do you know where your child is? But I feel like they could say, it's 7 a.m. and I wouldn't know what my kid is doing. My parents would take away the car and my life was over. Now it's like I have to take away the car, the phone, the cell phone, the computer, the TV, video games. Ah, every time I turn around, things change. I'm losing him.
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3: Mary Peltola was a do-nothing congresswoman. She missed 20% of her votes and failed to pass a single bill into law. When her lower 48 Liberal Party bosses demanded that she oppose her own bill on expanding Alaska oil production, Mary Peltola cut and ran on our energy workers. She sold Alaska out. Here's Congressman Pete Stauber from Minnesota with the real story on Mary Peltola.
4: I served with Mary Peltola. She didn't show up for work and didn't get one bill signed into law. Worse, Peltola sponsored a bill to increase Alaska oil production, but her Liberal Party bosses objected, so she voted against her own bill and told other liberals to do the same. I've never seen a member of Congress sell out their state like this. I had to carry the bill across the finish line. Mary Peltola sided with DC liberals instead of Alaska.
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0: Here's your weather forecast from IC 100.3 FM. Today, showers, highs in the mid-50s, east winds to 25. Tonight, mostly cloudy, showers likely in the evening, then a chance of showers after midnight. Lows in the lower 40s, northeast winds to 15, becoming northwest after midnight. And tomorrow, mostly cloudy, a slight chance of showers in the morning, then a chance of showers in the afternoon. Highs in the lower 50s, west winds to 15. I'm Cody, and that's your weather forecast. 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
1: There's nobody tougher than Mary Peltola when it comes to standing up for Alaskans. She took on President Biden to open the Willow Project, the largest new oil and gas exploration development in decades, creating jobs for Alaskans. She stood up to corporate interest and both parties and proposed landmark legislation to limit bottom trawling in Alaska waters. She'll always protect Second Amendment rights. Because in Alaska, firearms are about protecting ourselves and feeding our families. And as a military mom with two sons who served, she knows that a secure border keeps Americans safe.
2: I'm Mary Peltola. There's only one thing that matters to me, getting the job done for Alaska. And I'll take on anyone, including Democrats, anyone in the lower 48 who doesn't understand what Alaska needs. When both parties are attacking you, you're doing something right. Alaska first, always. I'm Mary Peltola, and I approve this message.
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6: Hi, I'm Johnny Erickson Tata. Gordy was diagnosed with autism at a very young age, and for 14 years it seemed as though Gordy wasn't able to comprehend anything since he had never spoken or shown much emotion. 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They discovered Gordy was not only absorbing everything, but he had a lot to say. After 14 years of silence, Gordy communicated that he wasn't looking for pity. He liked who he was. For a 14-year-old with autism, he had a great self-image, and all he wanted was to be accepted. 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
1: Here's a weather forecast from IC 100.3 FM. Today, showers, highs in the mid-50s, east winds 225. Tonight, mostly cloudy, showers likely in the evening, then a chance of showers after midnight. Lows in the lower 40s, northeast winds to 15, becoming northwest after midnight. And tomorrow, mostly cloudy, a slight chance of showers in the morning, then a chance of showers in the afternoon. Highs in the lower 50s, west winds to 15. I'm Cody, and that's your weather forecast. 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

0: Mary Peltola was a do-nothing congresswoman. She missed 20% of her votes and failed to pass a single bill into law. When her lower 48 Liberal Party bosses demanded that she oppose her own bill on expanding Alaska oil production, Mary Peltola cut and ran on our energy workers. She sold Alaska out. Here's Congressman Pete Stauber from Minnesota with a real story on Mary Peltola.
1: I served with Mary Peltola. She didn't show up for work and didn't get one bill signed into law. Worse, Peltola sponsored a bill to increase Alaska oil production, but her Liberal Party bosses objected, so she voted against her own bill and told other liberals to do the same. I've never seen a member of Congress sell out their state like this. I had to carry the bill across the finish line. Mary Peltola sided with DC liberals instead of Alaska.
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3: 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We skillfully

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1: The other night, I saw one of the most adorable scenes I've seen in ages. I was coming out of a restaurant, and right ahead of me was a mother and father, and in between them was a little girl who was obviously a rookie at walking. She was just learning, and she had both hands extended upward. Mom had one hand, Dad had the other. She was dressed in this pretty little pink dress. She also had this cute, frilly little pink cap on. Can you picture it? I came up behind them, and I said, she's thinking this is a really big deal, isn't she, folks? She's kind of going, I can walk. I can walk. Look at me. I walked past them, and Dad at that point said to me, yeah, but she's got a problem. So I looked back to see what he meant. And her little cap had fallen down over her forehead and was completely covering her eyes. So she's still walking, sort of staggering around, and her dad spoke for her when he said, I can walk, but I can't see. Well, I'm Ron Hutchcraft, and I want to have a word with you today about you can't see, but he can. Our word for today from the Word of God. We are in Galatians chapter 5, verse 16, where it says, live by the Spirit, and you will not gratify the desires of the sinful nature. Verse 25, since we live by the Spirit, let us keep in step with the Spirit. Now, here's the description of an exciting lifestyle. The Apostle Paul calls it keeping in step with the Spirit. The Old King James Version says walking in the Spirit. Now, you can walk without the Spirit's leading. Sure, you can go through your day, make your choices, make your schedule, but there's a problem. Like that little girl, you can walk, but you can't see. We make our plans, we make our schedule, we make our choices based on what looks best or what feels best, based on what we can see. We've got our cap over our eyes most of the time. We can't see the long-range consequences of the choice we're making today, but the Holy Spirit can. We can't see what choice would fit best into God's plans for us, but the Spirit can. We can't see where the resources will come from or the people, but the Holy Spirit can. The Holy Spirit's been placed by God inside your personality to nudge you to the right place at the right time in today's schedule. So our job is to learn to recognize and respond to those inner Holy Spirit pushes and pulls and nudges. How do you do it? Well, first, you pray that God will sensitize you. Lord, I want to be able to recognize those Holy Spirit nudges so I don't disregard them. I want to know when you're pushing me to do something. Then frequently ask the Lord through the day, Spirit, what's the next step in this situation? And then practice obeying those Spirit impulses to make that phone call when he says to do it, to write that note, to go and just suddenly hug that family member, to post that message, to drop everything for a person that he drops into your schedule, to open up to a certain passage of Scripture. The disciples had Jesus there, and he said, follow me. And it was easy because he was right there physically. Well, we can do it today because we have his Spirit inside saying, come this way. Don't just pray in the morning and then go run off for the day with your preset course and check back in at bedtime. You need the security. You need the adventure of following the Spirit's leading all day long. After all, you can walk, but you can't see.
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0: Sidewalk Prophet's Father Let It Be, right here on your back-to-back Christian hit station, IC 100.3 FM. So our next story here is kind of a well-duh kind of a thing if you're talking in the right circles. But the study here says that too much free time is bad for us. Researchers found that while levels of subjective well-being initially rise as free time increases, the trend doesn't necessarily hold for very high levels of leisure time. And like I said, this is kind of a well-duh if you're looking at retirement, right? Anyone who's had conversations around retirement knows that you need something to keep you busy. Some kind of work or project or hobby or something to just give you some feeling of productivity. What I found interesting from this particular one, though, is it put a number on how much free time is too much and how much is good. So what they said was that subjective well-being rose with the amount of free time up to about 2 hours, right? 2 hours is good, but after five, that well-being goes down, right? So not necessarily even between two and five, but, you know, between one and four is probably like the golden zone.
1: Did you know that laughter is good for your health? This is Dr. Elmar Sakala for Lifelines. A recent study indicates that laughter lowers blood pressure, reduces stress hormones, increases muscle flexion, and boosts immune function. It does so by raising levels of infection-fighting T cells, disease-fighting proteins, and B cells that produce disease-destroying antibodies. With these findings, don't be surprised if your doctor tells you to watch two comedy videos.

0: Mary Peltola was a do-nothing congresswoman. She missed 20% of her votes and failed to pass a single bill into law. When her lower 48 Liberal Party bosses demanded that she oppose her own bill on expanding Alaska oil production, Mary Peltola cut and ran on our energy workers. She sold Alaska out. Here's Congressman Pete Stauber from Minnesota with the real story on Mary Peltola.
1: I served with Mary Peltola. She didn't show up for work and didn't get one bill signed into law. Worse, Peltola sponsored a bill to increase Alaska oil production, but her Liberal Party bosses objected, so she voted against her own bill and told other Liberals to do the same. I've never seen a member of Congress sell out their state like this. I had to carry the bill across the finish line. Mary Peltola sided with D.C. Liberals instead of Alaska.
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3: Here's your weather forecast from Icy 100.3 FM. Today, showers, highs in the mid-50s, east winds to 25. Tonight, mostly cloudy, showers likely in the evening, then a chance of showers after midnight. Lows in the lower 40s, northeast winds to 15, becoming northwest after midnight. And tomorrow, mostly cloudy, a slight chance of showers in the morning, then a chance of showers in the afternoon. Highs in the lower 50s, west winds to 15. I'm Cody, and that's your weather forecast. 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
1: The more we learn about Dan Sullivan, the worse it gets. While Alaskans struggle to pay the bills, Sullivan was tripling his own net worth in D.C. and working against Alaska. Sullivan sided with the trawl fleet, gutting protections for small boat fishermen, and refusing to back efforts to limit bycatch. So it's no surprise that he got hundreds of thousands of dollars from big factory trawlers, the same Seattle executives destroying Alaska fisheries. Now we know that Sullivan was even invested in a foreign farmed salmon company, the biggest competitor to Alaska wild salmon in the world. When he sold the stock off, Sullivan made thousands of dollars for himself. And then he broke Congress's insider trading law, hiding the trade for months. Dan Sullivan keeps working for himself, and it costs Alaska way too much.
2: I'm Mary Piltola. I'm running for U.S. Senate, and I approve this message.
1: Paid for by Alaskans for Mary.
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4: God's word for us today. Remember this, whoever sows sparingly will also reap sparingly, and whoever sows generously will also reap generously. 2 Corinthians 9:6. In our Soldotna Kenai area, we have a business owner who recently bought a food store. From day one, he has proved this verse to be true. He gives much of his product away that in turn blesses so many people. So many, in fact, his profits have soared like no other time in that business's history. I personally tried to out-bless this guy, but to no avail yet. He's a driven person as a follower of Jesus who generously sows into people's lives, and through that, they experience the love of Jesus. Customers know he's a Jesus follower and see a difference in his life. After only 2 years in business, he won the most coveted business award in our community. The verse reminds us today that there's a direct effect with regards to the amount and quality of what we sow. Let's live this week as generous sowers and let God bring the blessing. This is Dr. Keith Hamilton, Alaska Christian College's president, reminding you that because he lives, you can face tomorrow.

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1: Here's a weather forecast from IC 100.3 FM. Today, showers, highs in the mid-50s, east winds 225. Tonight, mostly cloudy, showers likely in the evening, then a chance of showers after midnight. Lows in the lower 40s, northeast winds to 15, becoming northwest after midnight. And tomorrow, mostly cloudy, a slight chance of showers in the morning, then a chance of showers in the afternoon. Highs in the lower 50s, west winds to 15. I'm Cody, and that's your weather forecast. 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

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Up next, Stephen Curtis Chapman, Let Us Pray.

0: Guys like Congressman Nick Begich, they think they can play by their own rules, lining their pockets at our expense. 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

0: glad and good in my soul, right here on your back-to-back Christian hit station, IC 100.3 FM. Our next story this morning, a woman in China spent $45,000 redecorating her new apartment, only to find that she had renovated the wrong apartment. First question, why are you spending this much on an apartment that you don't own? Just going to leave that question there and move on. What happened here is the homeowner said she got the keys to her new apartment, 131. That's building 1, floor 3, apartment 1. That's how those numbers work. So she claims to have repeatedly confirmed her address with property management before investing in renovations, right? You want to make sure you're spending all this money, but make sure you put it in the right place. But she claims management then changed the building's numbering a couple of months later. So between the time she got the keys and confirmed everything and she started the renovations, they had changed the numbering. And so she went into this place thinking it was the right place, but because the owners started counting the garage as the first floor, her apartment effectively became 141. There was now a new floor in the building because they started counting the garage, which explains why the owner of 141 was shocked when he arrived after being away to find his apartment completely furnished.
1: Oh, good, the pizza guy. Hey, you had three large supremes and a bucket of wings?
2: Yeah, right. Let me get my credit card.
1: Okay, that'll be $155.07.
2: What?
1: That can't be right. Well, you're paying with a credit card, right?
2: Yeah.
1: What's the interest rate?
2: 20%, I think.
1: You only paying the minimum?
2: Yeah, well, sometimes more, but wait a minute. What has this got to do with anything?
1: Well, let me break it down for you. Food plus tax, 58, 28, 20% interest. You're only making minimum payments. 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

0: nobody tougher than Mary Peltola when it comes to standing up for Alaskans. She took on President Biden to open the Willow Project, the largest new oil and gas exploration development in decades, creating jobs for Alaskans. She stood up to corporate interest and both parties and proposed landmark legislation to limit bottom trawling in Alaska waters. She'll always protect Second Amendment rights. Because in Alaska, firearms are about protecting ourselves and feeding our families. And as a military mom with two sons who served, she knows that a secure border keeps Americans safe.
1: I'm Mary Peltola. There's only one thing that matters to me, getting the job done for Alaska. And I'll take on anyone, including Democrats, anyone in the lower 48 who doesn't understand what Alaska needs. When both parties are attacking you, you're doing something right. Alaska first, always. I'm Mary Peltola, and I approve this message.
0: Paid for by Alaskans for Mary.
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6: Here's your weather forecast from Icy 100.3 FM. Today, showers, highs in the mid-50s, east winds 225. Tonight, mostly cloudy, showers likely in the evening, then a chance of showers after midnight. Lows in the lower 40s, northeast winds to 15, becoming northwest after midnight. And tomorrow, mostly cloudy, a slight chance of showers in the morning, then a chance of showers in the afternoon. Highs in the lower 50s, west winds to 15. I'm Cody, and that's your weather forecast. 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
1: From the Christian News Radio Network, I'm Jim Miller. Supreme Court blocking the Trump administration's attempt to restrict mail-in voting. High Court said Monday it would not consider the emergency application the Trump administration filed seeking to block a lower court ruling that said the regulation was most likely unlawful. The decision blocks the U.S. Postal Service from implementing the new restrictions from going into effect. It comes just as voters in Delaware heading to the polls today for the state's primary races. FBI Director Kash Patel is testifying on Capitol Hill today and is expected to get pressed on the new hiring standards Patel has put in place at the Bureau. News Nation's Joe Khalil.
2: There were things that used to disqualify candidates for the FBI, certain crimes, theft from your employer. Now, as long as that hasn't happened in the last 3 years, that is not a disqualifier anymore. Neither is solicitation of sex, so long as it happened fewer than 3 times and 10 years ago. So the rules on that have changed, and virtually every Democrat on the committee put their name on a letter that they actually sent to Kash Patel.
1: In the letter, Democrats asked for the FBI to turn over documents related to the new guidance. Stay tuned, more news coming up, but right now, here's a word from our sponsor.
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1: AI taking center stage as Salesforce's annual Dreamforce conference gets underway today in San Francisco. Anthropic CEO Dario Amodei, who has been urging caution in AI development, is expected to speak at the three-day conference at the Moscone Center. With less than 2 months until the midterms, both parties are ramping up their Election Day operations, News Nation's Xavier Walton reports.
5: This effort by the Association of State Democratic Committees called the New Battlefield Project. Organizers say they're recruiting 10,000 volunteers to monitor polling places, particularly in competitive races. Now, the group says volunteers will also document possible problems at the polls, and the project will include a network aimed at responding to disinformation. Important distinction here, poll watchers are observers, not election workers. So the other thing you got to look out for, who can actually serve as a watcher, where they can go and what they can do, that varies state by state. So it's not universal there across the country.
1: The Republican National Committee says it's already recruited a record number of poll watchers, calling it the largest election integrity operation in Republican Party history. From Christian News Radio Network, I'm Jim Miller. To hear this and other reports on demand, visit ChristianNewsRadio.org.
6: With the Wall Street Business Report, I'm Rex Thomason. Wall Street's benchmarks are struggling to stay positive. AI stocks slid and oil prices continue to climb as Mideast fighting squeezes the global flow of crude amid rising doubts that the U.S. and Iran will end the war soon. The cost of gasoline is taking a larger bite out of Americans' budgets. AAA's national average for a gallon of regular, $4.32, up a penny from yesterday. It's 17 cents more than a week ago. Diesel averages a record $6.26 a gallon. The Federal Reserve is widely expected to lift its short-term interest rate tomorrow for the first time in several years to fight stubbornly high inflation. An increase in the Fed's rate, currently about 3.6%, is not guaranteed, but most analysts and economists expect a rate hike from the Fed. For the Wall Street Business Report, I'm Rich Thomason.
7: Here's the afternoon weather outlook from IC 100.3 FM. Today, showers, highs in the mid-50s with east winds to 25 miles per hour. Tonight, mostly cloudy with showers likely in the evening, then a chance of showers after midnight. Lows in the lower 40s with northeast winds to 15 miles per hour, becoming northwest after midnight. Then tomorrow, mostly cloudy on Wednesday, a chance of showers, highs in the lower 50s with west winds to 15 miles per hour. I'm Jonathan, and that's your afternoon weather forecast. 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

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That was Rebecca St. James and her song, Don't Worry. Before that was Mark Schultz and Let's Go. Well, here's a note from the Icy 100.3 FM calendar. The Nome Arts Council is hosting an open mic night this Friday at 6:30 p.m. at the Nome Elementary School. 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That's Lisa, L-E-E-P-E-R, at nomearts.org. Now here's Ryan Stevenson and his song, This I Know, right now on Icy 100.3 FM.

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1: This is an announcement from the Alaska Department of Fish and Game in Nome for the Norton Sound District. Commercial salmon gillnet fishing will remain closed for the 2026 season in Norton Sound. During the most recent commercial periods in subdistricts 2 through 6, catch rates were below average to poor, and salmon monitoring projects in the region are generally inoperable. Prior to becoming inoperable, monitoring projects were indicating low returns. Because catch rates have been marginal and escapement projects have not been able to produce reliable escapement estimates that indicate a harvestable surplus for commercial harvest of coho salmon exists, the department is taking a conservative approach and will not announce additional commercial fishing periods for the remainder of the 2026 commercial salmon fishing season. The subsistence fishing schedule ends in the Nome Subdistrict on September 1st, and fresh and marine waters will be open to gillnet fishing continuously. However, the use of beach seine gear remains prohibited. And as previously announced, in Subdistricts 5 and 6, the Shaktulik and Unicleet Subdistricts, subsistence fishing is open in marine and fresh waters continuously. However, subsistence fishing using beach seine gear is prohibited. For any fisheries questions or for assistance obtaining or reporting on a subsistence salmon permit, please call Fish and Game in Nome at 907-443-5167. This has been an informational update from the Alaska Department of Fish and Game in Nome. Hey, stay safe out there and good luck.
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2: The next Nome tide will be a low tide at 2:48 p.m.

a.m., followed by a high tide at 9:11 p.m. The marine forecast for Western Alaska coastal waters out to 15 nautical miles posted at 3:46 a.m. Tuesday, September 15th, outlook to Wednesday. Zone 2803, quick pack to Cape Stevens. There's a gale warning in effect late tonight. Today, south winds 30 knots, seas 6 feet, rain showers. Tonight, southwest winds 35 knots, seas 6 feet, rain showers. Wednesday, west winds 25 knots, seas 6 feet. Zone 2804, Cape Stevens to Moses Point. There's a small craft advisory in effect through late tonight. Today, southeast winds 30 knots, seas 6 feet, rain showers. Tonight, south winds 30 knots, seas 6 feet, rain showers. Wednesday, west winds 30 knots, seas 6 feet. Zone 2805, Moses Point to Sledge Island. There's a small craft advisory in effect through late tonight. Today, southeast winds 25 knots, seas 7 feet, rain showers. Tonight, northwest winds 25 knots, seas 7 feet. Wednesday, west winds 25 knots, seas 5 feet. Zone 2806, Sledge Island to Wales. There's a small craft advisory in effect through late tonight. Today, northeast winds 30 knots, seas 7 feet, rain showers. Tonight, north winds 30 knots, seas 6 feet. Wednesday, northwest winds 25 knots, seas 7 feet.

0: Back-to-back Christian hits 24 hours a day. This is Icy 100.3 FM. That was Zach Williams and his song Jesus Loves. Before that was Denise Davis and her song Live My Faith. Well, today's verse from God's Word comes from the New Testament book of 1 John, chapter 4, verse 16. And so we know and rely on the love God has for us. God is love. Whoever lives in love lives in God, and God in them. That's 1 John 4:16 from the New International Version of the Bible.
1: 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I'm Dr. David Stevens with the Christian Medical Association, and today we're going to talk about the elements in cigarettes. 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Nip smoking in the bud. Tell your friends about the harmful ingredients in cigarettes.
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0: Here's the afternoon weather outlook from IC 100.3 FM. Today, showers, highs in the mid-50s with east winds to 25 miles per hour. Tonight, mostly cloudy with showers likely in the evening, then a chance of showers after midnight. Lows in the lower 40s with northeast winds to 15 miles per hour, becoming northwest after midnight. Then tomorrow, mostly cloudy on Wednesday, a chance of showers, highs in the lower 50s with west winds to 15 miles per hour. I'm Jonathan, and that's your afternoon weather forecast. 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
1: The more we learn about Dan Sullivan, the worse it gets. While Alaskans struggle to pay the bills, Sullivan was tripling his own net worth in D.C. and working against Alaska. Sullivan sided with the trawl fleet, gutting protections for small boat fishermen, and refusing to back efforts to limit bycatch. So it's no surprise that he got hundreds of thousands of dollars from big factory trawlers, the same Seattle executives destroying Alaska fisheries. Now we know that Sullivan was even invested in a foreign farmed salmon company, the biggest competitor to Alaska wild salmon in the world. When he sold the stock off, Sullivan made thousands of dollars for himself. And then he broke Congress's insider trading law, hiding the trade for months. Dan Sullivan keeps working for himself, and it costs Alaska way too much.
2: I'm Mary Piltula. I'm running for U.S. Senate, and I approve this message.
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1: Here's the afternoon weather outlook from IC 100.3 FM. Today, showers, highs in the mid-50s with east winds to 25 miles per hour. Tonight, mostly cloudy with showers likely in the evening, then a chance of showers after midnight. Lows in the lower 40s with northeast winds to 15 miles per hour, becoming northwest after midnight. Then tomorrow, mostly cloudy on Wednesday, a chance of showers, highs in the lower 50s with west winds to 15 miles per hour. I'm Jonathan, and that's your afternoon weather forecast. 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

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This is Icy 100.3 FM. That was Switchfoot and their song Mess of Me. Before that was Blessing Offer and Lift Me Up. Well, here's a note from the Icy 100.3 FM calendar. 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Here's Peter Burton and his song, Where Would I Be? 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

0: 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That was the David Crowder Band and their song No One Like You. Before that was Torrin Wells and his song Let the Church Sing. Well, today is September 15th, which means it's National Linguine Day, celebrating the beloved flat pasta from Italy's Liguria region. Known for its perfect pairing with pesto and seafood, linguine offers a delightful departure from traditional sauces. So grab your fork, discover new recipes, and cook up a storm on today, National Linguine Day.
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3: The more we learn about Dan Sullivan, the worse it gets. While Alaskans struggle to pay the bills, Sullivan was tripling his own net worth in D.C. and working against Alaska. Sullivan sided with the trawl fleet, gutting protections for small boat fishermen, and refusing to back efforts to limit bycatch. So it's no surprise that he got hundreds of thousands of dollars from big factory trawlers, the same Seattle executives destroying Alaska fisheries. Now we know that Sullivan was even invested in a foreign farmed salmon company, the biggest competitor to Alaska wild salmon in the world. When he sold the stock off, Sullivan made thousands of dollars for himself. And then he broke Congress's insider trading law, hiding the trade for months. Dan Sullivan keeps working for himself, and it costs Alaska way too much.
4: I'm Mary Peltola. I'm running for U.S. Senate, and I approve this message.
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0: Here's the afternoon weather outlook from Icy 100.3 FM. Today, showers, highs in the mid-50s with east winds to 25 miles per hour. Tonight, mostly cloudy with showers likely in the evening, then a chance of showers after midnight. Lows in the lower 40s with northeast winds to 15 miles per hour, becoming northwest after midnight. Then tomorrow, mostly cloudy on Wednesday, a chance of showers, highs in the lower 50s with west winds to 15 miles per hour. I'm Jonathan, and that's your afternoon weather forecast. 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
1: There's nobody tougher than Mary Peltola when it comes to standing up for Alaskans. She took on President Biden to open the Willow Project, the largest new oil and gas exploration development in decades, creating jobs for Alaskans. She stood up to corporate interest and both parties and proposed landmark legislation to limit bottom trawling in Alaska waters. She'll always protect Second Amendment rights. Because in Alaska, firearms are about protecting ourselves and feeding our families. And as a military mom with two sons who served, she knows that a secure border keeps Americans safe.
2: I'm Mary Peltola. There's only one thing that matters to me, getting the job done for Alaska. And I'll take on anyone, including Democrats, anyone in the lower 48 who doesn't understand what Alaska needs. When both parties are attacking you, you're doing something right. Alaska first, always. I'm Mary Peltola, and I approve this message.
1: Paid for by Alaskans for Mary.
3: Nobody ever says, it's just cancer, get over it.
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1: Here's the afternoon weather outlook from IC 100.3 FM. Today, showers, highs in the mid-50s with east winds to 25 miles per hour. Tonight, mostly cloudy with showers likely in the evening, then a chance of showers after midnight. Lows in the lower 40s with northeast winds to 15 miles per hour, becoming northwest after midnight. Then tomorrow, mostly cloudy on Wednesday, a chance of showers, highs in the lower 50s with west winds to 15 miles per hour. I'm Jonathan, and that's your afternoon weather forecast. 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

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That was Red and their song So Far Away. Before that was Jordan St. Cyr and Weary Traveler. Well, here's another note from the Icy 100.3 FM calendar. 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They'll be open from noon to 6 p.m. For more information, call 907-443-3391. 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

0: Back-to-back Christian hits 24 hours a day. 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That was Brandon Lake and his song Hard Fought Hallelujah. Before that was Lauren Daigle and her song These Are the Days. Well, a packed commuter train sped hundreds of miles across India in the wrong direction before passengers finally realized it was pulling into an unfamiliar station. Passengers ended up about 600 miles west of their intended destination. Yes. Anyway, we're going to take a break for the weather, but when we come back, we're going to have more music from Toby Mac, Twyla Paris, Bebo Norman, and a whole lot more. So stick around to Icy 100.3 FM.
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5: 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Peltola took her orders from the lower 48 liberals and voted against her own bill to expand Alaska energy production. That's why we fired Mary Peltola 2 years ago. Here's Jay Etherton, an energy worker in Anchorage.
6: If you can't keep your word, you're no good to me. 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
0: Here's the afternoon weather outlook from Icy 100.3 FM. Today, showers, highs in the mid-50s with east winds to 25 miles per hour. Tonight, mostly cloudy with showers likely in the evening, then a chance of showers after midnight. Lows in the lower 40s with northeast winds to 15 miles per hour, becoming northwest after midnight. Then tomorrow, mostly cloudy on Wednesday, a chance of showers, highs in the lower 50s with west winds to 15 miles per hour. I'm Jonathan, and that's your afternoon weather forecast. 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
1: There's nobody tougher than Mary Peltola when it comes to standing up for Alaskans. She took on President Biden to open the Willow Project, the largest new oil and gas exploration development in decades, creating jobs for Alaskans. She stood up to corporate interest and both parties and proposed landmark legislation to limit bottom trawling in Alaska waters. She'll always protect Second Amendment rights. 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
2: 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I'm Mary Peltola, and I approve this message.
1: Paid for by Alaskans for Mary.
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1: Here's the afternoon weather outlook from IC 100.3 FM. Today, showers, highs in the mid-50s with east winds to 25 miles per hour. Tonight, mostly cloudy with showers likely in the evening, then a chance of showers after midnight. Lows in the lower 40s with northeast winds to 15 miles per hour, becoming northwest after midnight. Then tomorrow, mostly cloudy on Wednesday, a chance of showers, highs in the lower 50s with west winds to 15 miles per hour. I'm Jonathan, and that's your afternoon weather forecast. 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

done. Christianit Radio, this is Icy 100.3 FM. That was Tasha Layton and her song, Look What You've Done. Before that was John Reddick and his song, The Way. Well, here's a note from the Icy 100.3 FM calendar. The Nome chapter of Ducks Unlimited will be hosting their annual fall banquet on the evening of Saturday, October 10th at the VFW. 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For more information, contact Eric Ortman at 952-303-9124. 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

0: Hello, I'd like to apply for the position of savior.
1: Oh, you don't understand. This is a restaurant. We're called Savor. You know, like you savor a cup of coffee.
0: I love mankind.
1: We're hiring a dishwasher, not a savior. We're a restaurant.
0: With my concern for mankind, I think I'd make a great savior.
1: Okay, fine. Do you realize that a savior must have hundreds of prophecies concerning his life?
0: My Aunt Martha said I'd be a boy.
1: That he must also have a sinless life?
0: Sinless?
1: And that a savior must also sacrifice his life?
0: Sacrifice me?
1: Mm-hmm. You see, the penalty for our sin is death, and in order for a savior to save us, he must pay that penalty. Besides, the position of savior has already been filled. We do have that dishwasher opening, though.
0: You already have a savior?
1: Yes, Jesus. He's the only savior we need.
0: So, do you need, like, a spiritual guide?
1: We need a dishwasher.
0: How about a guru? I do guru.
1: We're a restaurant.
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0: 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This is Icy 100.3 FM. That was Hopeful and their song Don't Blink. Before that was Building 429 and their song Sing Over Me. Well, it's time for another edition of On This Date in History. Yes, it was on this date, September 15th, in the year 1997, that the domain name Google.com is registered.
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3: The more we learn about Dan Sullivan, the worse it gets. While Alaskans struggle to pay the bills, Sullivan was tripling his own net worth in D.C. and working against Alaska. Sullivan sided with the trawl fleet, gutting protections for small boat fishermen, and refusing to back efforts to limit bycatch. So it's no surprise that he got hundreds of thousands of dollars from big factory trawlers, the same Seattle executives destroying Alaska fisheries. Now we know that Sullivan was even invested in a foreign farmed salmon company, the biggest competitor to Alaska wild salmon in the world. When he sold the stock off, Sullivan made thousands of dollars for himself. And then he broke Congress's insider trading law, hiding the trade for months. Dan Sullivan keeps working for himself, and it costs Alaska way too much.
4: I'm Mary Peltola. I'm running for U.S. Senate, and I approve this message.
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0: Here's the afternoon weather outlook from Icy 100.3 FM. Today, showers, highs in the mid-50s with east winds to 25 miles per hour. Tonight, mostly cloudy with showers likely in the evening, then a chance of showers after midnight. Lows in the lower 40s with northeast winds to 15 miles per hour, becoming northwest after midnight. Then tomorrow, mostly cloudy on Wednesday, a chance of showers, highs in the lower 50s with west winds to 15 miles per hour. I'm Jonathan, and that's your afternoon weather forecast. 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

0: The more we learn about Dan Sullivan, the worse it gets. While Alaskans struggle to pay the bills, Sullivan was tripling his own net worth in D.C. and working against Alaska. Sullivan sided with the trawl fleet, gutting protections for small boat fishermen, and refusing to back efforts to limit bycatch. So it's no surprise that he got hundreds of thousands of dollars from big factory trawlers, the same Seattle executives destroying Alaska fisheries. Now we know that Sullivan was even invested in a foreign farmed salmon company, the biggest competitor to Alaska wild salmon in the world. When he sold the stock off, Sullivan made thousands of dollars for himself. And then he broke Congress's insider trading law, hiding the trade for months. Dan Sullivan keeps working for himself, and it costs Alaska way too much.
1: I'm Mary Piltola. I'm running for U.S. Senate, and I approve this message.
0: Paid for by Alaskans for Mary.
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3: Judas wanted Jesus to rise up and become an earthly king to overthrow the Romans and make the Roman oppression go away.
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3: 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Different doesn't always mean bad. Different just means different. What Jesus's plan was, he was gonna rise up. He was gonna become a king, but he wasn't just after saving the people of the day. He was after eternal salvation. God's plan was so much bigger than what Judas could even fathom.
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